0: I don't buy my book. Who have the lowest rung of the stupa? Is the owner.
1: Yeah.
0: If the foundation of a building begins to collapse, it is first the lowest strata.
2: Our difficulty, as I said, is not about the ultimate future. Our difficulty is how to make the heterogeneous mess that we have today.

0: Bao Bao Bao Mambo. Who are the laws running of this paper? Is it Luna?
1: Yes.
0: If the foundation of a building begins to pull up, it is first the laws proper.
2: Our difficulty, as I said, is not about the ultimate future. Our difficulty is how to make the heterogeneous

0: no job.
1: What?
0: No vacancy.
1: You get out. I won't see ya.
0: I will see.
1: What?
0: I will see.